We'd like to dedicate this next song to our friends from Agnostic Front. The East Coast Sick Boys.

Thank you so much. Thank you for having Social Distortion play the fucking Hellfest. It felt like hell earlier today, didn't it?

Thank you. Everyone having a good time? We're about to answer the big question, when is the next Social Distortion album? I'm here to tell you we're starting recording October 1st. We're very excited. We'd like to play a new song for you tonight.

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It's our way of connecting with each other. I've kind of noticed there's some professionals out there. I've seen a group over here. This girl right here is pretty good. This guy's good. That guy, not so much. That guy's really good. Yeah. All this group, this section here, back here, I need a little help on this one.

Hello. It's great to be here. Great to be here. Thank you for having Social Distortion play your festival. Shit. They're a long motherfucking way from home. Feels good. Thank you very much. Called Machine Gun Blues.

So I walked out that motherfucking truck stop with my hat hanging down, wondering just how the hell I got myself in this mess. And more importantly, how I was going to get myself out of it. So I wrote a song for you, baby girl. And I hope when I return home, the locks ain't changed on the doors, and there's still a spot for me.

This next song may possibly be the most punk rock song I feel I ever wrote. This song could be about you. It's

Now, I'd like to sing a Johnny Cash song. Is that cool? Is that cool? All right. I knew this crowd was hip, slick, and cool. The question is, he wrote so many goddamn good songs, I don't know which one to do. I had to think about it for a minute. America very easily run into something like